Thank you so much. You're very kind. And welcome to Camp Byron Colby. It's a great little barn we're in. It's just a lovely evening. And the sun is just setting for those of you who can't see it. It's an idyllic setting. And that, of course, what you just heard was a medley of the sorts of songs that brought us perilously close to solvency in times past. Not, of course, close enough to destroy incentive. Just close enough to pay for these lovely Technicolor shirts. Our concession to the new millennium. Well, you know, in our travels all these years, we have tried, we the Limelighters, have in our many incarnations, have tried to stay current in one way or another, always looking for new material that somehow comments on the passing scene. And just recently, we came across a song so germane that we could not resist putting it in the act immediately. And as luck would have it, it sounds just like one of our old songs. Here it is.

recently asked to perform for the Rock and Roll Hall of Fame. Believe it or not, and we did, at a special concert celebrating the works of Phil Oakes. And we'd like to do one of our favorites of his songs.

0: And those are the Limelighters. We welcome your feedback on this concert, this live concert. 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And you're listening to the Limelighters live from Prairie Crossing.
1: All right, one of the things that singers are supposed to be able to do is to sing a cappella, or as they say in England, without accompaniment. I don't know why they seem to be...
2: Unaccomplished.
1: Unaccomplished.
2: It's a song of comparative religion.
3: Yes. Yeah, you know so much how the religions have, especially within the last 20 years, a lot of the Eastern religions have come into the United States and flourished, so much so that there a lot of the terms from these religions have become part of our vernacular. I was at a Burger King the other day, and the fellow in front of me stepped up the counter and said, "Make me one with everything."
1: One.
3: But hold the mayo.

Yeah, you'll have to prime the pump. 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Under that rock to find some water I left in a bitters jar. Now there's just enough to prime it with, so don't you go drinking first. You just pour it in and pump like mad, buddy, you'll quench your thirst.

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And I was tempted strong to drink it, cause that pump looked mighty dry. But the note went on, have faith, my friend, there's water down below. You've got to give until you get, I'm the one who ought to know. 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

laws for that hang knot? Who makes the laws for that hang knot? Who says who will go to the calaboose?

Gopak from the Ferret Sarachinsk by Mussorgsky. 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This is a weekend edition of WFMT Through the Night, and I invite you to stay tuned ahead for lots more music. My name is Peter van de Graaff, and I've selected a piece by Schubert for you to hear right now. Thomas Zeitmeier, violinist and conductor with the Deutsche Chamber Philharmonic, and this is a Polonaise, Polish dance.

John Linehan accompanied Julian Lloyd Webber, and that is by Heitor Villa-Lobos, The Song of the Black Swan. Well, if we're going to listen to cello music about swans, we have to play this.

0: group called La Camerata performed that danza Passamezzo by Elias Amerbach. We've come to the end of a late Saturday, early Sunday morning edition of WFMT Through the Night. I'm your host, Peter Van de Graaff. Thank you so much for listening. 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

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We started with the Act 2, Scene 5, Ballet 2, followed by a quartet called Amons-nous sans cesse. We love each other endlessly, performed by the Haymarket